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Well, hello and a very good morning to you. It's Mark here on your Sunday, the 13th of September. Unlucky for some, not for us. We're here enjoying the day, aren't we? That's what it's all about. Listen, hi, good morning, and we're kind of into that fall time now, aren't we? Pumpkin spice everything. Yeah, I just embrace it, though. I hope you do, too. Let's have a great Sunday together.

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It's Mark here on your Sunday. Listen, when it comes to the fall time of year, you know, the harvest time of year, I did read something about the worst kind of coffee menu drinks items. And I was thinking, do you have one in mind that you don't like because of its taste? I'm a fan of pumpkin spice things when they feel like and taste more genuine than fake. I think that's all I can say. But they do say that pumpkin spice drinks are not some of the worst menu items when it comes to the coffee list. There was one in a place called Costa Coffee in the UK, and they did like this maple syrup caramel fall drink. And I think it was like 500 calories just for one cup of coffee. That's like a meal.

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0: When it comes to photo shoots, family photo shoots, I'm all for it, okay? Now, I'm sure as well you've seen, or maybe you have done, your very own maternity photo shoot. That's when somebody's in the third trimester and they have a nice photo shoot going, oh, look, I'm on a mountain with a tree next to me and I'm nearly having a baby, right? I don't mind them. But I did see that a trend that's happening right now is dog maternity photo shoots. So literally about to have puppy's dog is having photo shoots like on top of mountains and up against trees and, you know, like a fancy photo shoot. The one that I saw was a 2-year-old pregnant pit bull that was a rescue dog. So I thought that was kind of cute that this rescue dog had now 8 puppies, but they had these like artistic photo shoot of a pregnant dog. I don't think I'd pay for
1: this.

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And you can say that Northern British guy on the weekend, he's bloody good, isn't he? He's quite good. He deserves a raise. You can email things like that. It's completely up to you. But yeah, check out our website today.

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So it got released this week, and I am just not bothered anymore. It's Mark here. You might be, though. The Apple new iPhone Duo was unveiled this week. The first ever foldable smartphone. Not ever made, just the first ever foldable smartphone. Because Samsung, is it Samsung? They've been doing it for quite a while. They said it's a 7.6-inch Retina display and a 5.4-inch outer screen, and it's got a pencil and an iPad-style like multitasking part to it. Although, for me, if the screen's bigger, that's just more chance for it to break.

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It's Mark here. If you've got a toddler or you've had kids, obviously, we're going through the potty training phase with our son at the moment. And I've got to say this, I'm putting it out there. Girls, like our daughter Stevie, she's 11 months older than Jack. When it came to potty training, we didn't even ask. She was like, I want to go on the potty. And was like, okay. And she went, right, I'm going to go on the potty now. And like, okay. Do you want? Nope, I've got it. Cheers. And that was it. She just did it. Like, and this was like at two, just turning two, she wanted to do. Jack's three now, and he's getting the hang of it now, but it's still a struggle. Boys just like parents to do things for them compared to girls.

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Mark here on your Sunday. Now, of course, there's a lot of things going on between the US and Canada, Trump, Carney, and Lake America, you know. And I was talking about last week how all songs that have the word in America should be changed to Ontario. So Harry Styles, Ontario Girls, We're Coming to Ontario, those kind of songs. But then it came up with places in Canada that maybe should be renamed, like Another Lake. That's the name of a lake, Another Lake. And then there's And Another Lake, which is the actual name of another lake. But then I saw that in Porter's Lake Potters, in Nova Scotia, is that where it is? Porter's Lake? They've got this street, that street, and the other street all next to each other. Where should I go? This street, that street, or the other street? I think that's genius.

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If you're chilling, stilling, a little bit of hilling, then you could be chilling, relaxing, maxing, all cool. 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

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Jerking in bed. And what... Let me explain. When it comes to falling asleep, my wife has like little jitters and shudders. You know, in her body, like around, hands will flick and stuff. And I'm like, that's so weird. Why are you doing that? But a doctor's actually explained it. They said, as you drift into your sleep, your muscles relax and sometimes your brain interprets that as falling. So it's a misrepresentation. Now, you don't think that you're falling. It's like a trigger more in your brain thinking it, not you thinking it. So it sends quick signals to your body to catch you. And that's why we twitch when we're awake. And that's why we twitch as we're falling asleep. So there you go. My wife keeps falling in her brain. And that's why she's twitching as she falls asleep. 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
1: Good morning. I'm Sage Daniels. The nomination period for October's municipal election has ended, with local chief election officers declaring the candidates as of Friday afternoon's deadline. In Powell River, four mayoral candidates have been declared: George Doubt, Jan Gisborne, Jim Palm, and Rob Southcott. There are 21 candidates in the running for six seats on City Council. The deadline for candidates to withdraw their nomination is September 18th. General voting day is October 17th. There will be advanced voting opportunities on October 7th, 10th, and 14th. The BC government has published its latest drought and water scarcity bulletin, with data reaching up to September 10th. Vista Radio's Wiley Henderson has more.
2: The report shows no changes locally since last week, with East Vancouver Island rated at 1 on its drought severity index. Level 5 is the most severe. West Vancouver Island and the Sunshine Coast are both rated at 0, which indicates conditions are normal or wetter than normal. The report says aquatic ecosystems and agricultural and drinking water supplies on Southeast Vancouver Island continue to experience water scarcity concerns, with stream flows below seasonal norms in most areas. There have also been reports of fish stranding and isolation in side channels and tributaries in Southeast Vancouver Island locations. Looking ahead, a cold front is expected to bring widespread showers and near or below normal temperatures to the northern half and southeastern portions of the province, while unsettled conditions are forecast to persist in the south coast. Wiley Henderson, Courtney.
1: As peak wildfire season begins to wind down, restoration experts say there's a long road to recovery for landscapes burned by the multiple intense fires in southern BC. That recovery process is also becoming more difficult as drought and climate change led to more frequent and intense fires. Angela Kane is the head of the Shuqwep Mak'ulu Restoration and Stewardship Society, which has been restoring lands burned in the 2017 Elephant Hill fire. She says replanting areas after intense fires like Elephant Hill and those seen in southern BC this year is challenging.
3: What we saw was, areas that were burnt so hot that it destroyed the soil. It was like glass. There was no way for water to absorb through it.
1: Kane says climate change is also impacting the availability of seeds for replanting efforts. Locally, all six active wildfires on Vancouver Island are classified as under control, and there are no active blazes on the Sunshine Coast. Ottawa says Prime Minister Mark Carney and Ukrainian President Volodymyr Zelensky are forging a new chapter in the Canada-Ukraine partnership. In Calgary, the leaders signed a 100-year partnership declaration to work together in areas of defense, security, trade, and reconstruction. A series of new initiatives were also announced to bolster Canada's sovereign drone capabilities, expand co-production with Ukraine, and establish long-term cooperation on defense and security. It includes accelerating Canada's own drone production capabilities, a new partnership between two companies, one in each country, to develop and produce drones and drone-related technologies, and a government-to-government partnership to jointly produce uncrewed systems, counter-drone technologies, and priority munitions.
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It's good to drink water. Adding lemon to it is good for your blood pressure as well. It's Mark here. So they did a test of seeing what happens to your blood pressure if you were to drink lemon water every day. And they said regular lemon water intake could actually reduce blood pressure because it provides vitamin C, citric acid, and potassium, which can relax your blood vessels and support cardiovascular health. So there you go. It goes back to that old age-old saying, when life gives you high blood pressure, then life gives you make some lemons. Don't be a lemon.

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Mark here on your Sunday. Of course, last week just gone was back to school. How are we all feeling? Are we feeling smarter now, kids? That's good. You'll be back at it tomorrow, so don't worry about that. Now, I live near an elementary school, which when my kids get older, I guess they're going to go to that one. But I heard that when it comes to elementary school, the first couple of days, you only go in for like an hour or a couple of hours, your kids, for them to get used to being in school, or slowly introducing them into elementary school, kindergarten. And I thought to myself, nah, when my kids are ready to go, you can have them. You can have them all day. Oh, no, we're just introducing. Nah, just take them for the week.

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1: Good afternoon. I'm Sage Daniels. Water main replacement along Reed Road in the Sunshine Coast Regional District may affect people traveling to the Langdale Ferry Terminal. The work between the Henry Road intersection and the Reed Road Reservoir site began on September 8th and is expected to take about 10 weeks to complete. The SCRD encourages drivers to use Highway 101 instead of Reed Road to get to the terminal. The work will require shutting off water for some residents temporarily. The SCRD says anyone affected will be hand-delivered a notice at least 48 hours before any disruption. North Island Powell River MP Aaron Gunn is disappointed in a government response to a petition to get police dogs veterinary care once they retire. Gunn sponsored a 1,600-signature petition from Courtney police officer Chris Fowler. But the Liberal public safety minister says dogs go through a medical review before adoption, and the responsibility transfers to their new owner, usually their handler. Gunn says the response is unfortunate, but this is not the end of the matter.
2: As many of these police dogs obviously have a bit rougher life than our average canine friend and incur all sorts of other injuries and illnesses or conditions later in life. And we think that after those 3 years of service to the country that we should cover them, and it shouldn't fall on the adoptive families to do so.
1: The Conservative MP will be reaching out to Liberal and New Democrat colleagues in Parliament with the possibility of a private member's bill. A shipbuilding coalition says in a new report that BC Ferries' decision to build 4 new vessels in China likely cost Canada's GDP about $1.5 billion. BC Ferries has not revealed the total cost of the new vessels, arguing it could impact future deals. It had said the bidding process was open to Canadian shipyards, but none bid on the contract. Report co-author economist Jim Stanford says the decision shows a failure to plan and invest in BC's capacity.
3: You know, for BC Ferries to throw up their hands and say, well, we have this, you know, request for proposals and no one in BC submitted it, so there's no choice. It's just an abject cop-out.
1: The report calls on the province to bring together a new task force on shipbuilding and boost training opportunities in the industry. More than a dozen forest industry groups are calling on the provincial government to take urgent action to revive the sector. The groups say in a joint letter they want to form a new crisis action group with the province. They want to see a plan within 30 days with immediate measures to address the challenges facing the industry. Forest Minister Ravi Parmar says the province will work with the groups on both short and long-term measures.
4: The Premier and myself will be committing to meeting with this table, and I hope that what comes from this table and meeting with this group is commitments from all parties to work together to address that.
1: The groups are calling on the province to boost harvest amounts, speed up permitting, and freeze any new provincial fees and taxes.
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1: Good afternoon. I'm Sage Daniels. Water main replacement along Reed Road in the Sunshine Coast Regional District may affect people traveling to the Langdale Ferry Terminal. The work between the Henry Road intersection and the Reed Road Reservoir site began on September 8th and is expected to take about 10 weeks to complete. The SCRD encourages drivers to use Highway 101 instead of Reed Road to get to the terminal. The work will require shutting off water for some residents temporarily. The SCRD says anyone affected will be hand-delivered a notice at least 48 hours before any disruption. North Island Powell River MP Aaron Gunn is disappointed in a government response to a petition to get police dogs veterinary care once they retire. Gunn sponsored a 1,600-signature petition from Courtney police officer Chris Fowler. But the Liberal public safety minister says dogs go through a medical review before adoption, and the responsibility transfers to their new owner, usually their handler. Gunn says the response is unfortunate, but this is not the end of the matter.
2: As many of these police dogs obviously have a bit rougher life than our average canine friend and incur all sorts of other injuries and illnesses or conditions later in life. And we think that after those 3 years of service to the country that we should cover them, and it shouldn't fall on the adoptive families to do so.
1: The Conservative MP will be reaching out to Liberal and New Democrat colleagues in Parliament with the possibility of a private member's bill. A shipbuilding coalition says in a new report that BC Ferries' decision to build 4 new vessels in China likely cost Canada's GDP about $1.5 billion. BC Ferries has not revealed the total cost of the new vessels, arguing it could impact future deals. It had said the bidding process was open to Canadian shipyards, but none bid on the contract. Report co-author economist Jim Stanford says the decision shows a failure to plan and invest in BC's capacity.
3: You know, for BC Ferries to throw up their hands and say, well, we have this, you know, request for proposals and no one in BC submitted it, so there's no choice. It's just an abject cop-out.
1: The report calls on the province to bring together a new task force on shipbuilding and boost training opportunities in the industry. More than a dozen forest industry groups are calling on the provincial government to take urgent action to revive the sector. The groups say in a joint letter they want to form a new crisis action group with the province. They want to see a plan within 30 days with immediate measures to address the challenges facing the industry. Forest Minister Ravi Parmar says the province will work with the groups on both short and long-term measures.
4: The Premier and myself will be committing to meeting with this table, and I hope that what comes from this table and meeting with this group is commitments from all parties to work together to address that.
1: The groups are calling on the province to boost harvest amounts, speed up permitting, and freeze any new provincial fees and taxes.
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2: 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Are you not entertained?
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